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But better days are coming, better days are coming for you. 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

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Don't need to question the reason. 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

Okay. Reminiscing on those past days. 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And I traveled around the world, think where you living at now. I heard you moved to Austin, got an apartment and settled down. And every once in a while, I start texting, write a paragraph, but then I delete the message. Think about you like a past.

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1: My name is Sean Connery. What is your story? Welcome to my Cashlack. You are listening to Health Femsons. Mr. Gokishak, Health Femsons, because I'm a

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You turn me down and now it's showing. 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Like it was easy, made me think I deserved it. In the thick of healing,